0: He brings us powerhouse vocals and honest storytelling. Atlas is on the show.
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0: What song do you wish you had written?
2: I like that Bar None song. I think it's fun.
0: Oh, Jordan Davis?
2: I just like the little flips, you know?
0: Yeah.
2: Bar None. You know what I mean? Me and this Bar None. I mean, there's just so many cool little flips to it.
0: I'm going to tell you, if you need to ask anybody about hair and beard advice, that's the man to do it.
2: Whatever he's doing, his mom's dad must have...
0: Fantastic.
2: Oh, must have been... Jordan. Must have been...
0: I just talked to him, too.
2: Must have been Bigfoot. Must have had all the hair.
0: Jordan, next time I see you, I need to pull up on your phone a picture of your mom's dad. We got to take a look at this.
2: If he's bald, I'm going to laugh so hard.
0: He's not going to be bald. I promise you, he is not going to be bald. This is the way it goes.
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0: I'm going to ask you some real personal questions. There are some songs on your album that just really, Secondhand Smoke is my favorite, by the way.
2: Love that one.
0: And when I found out what that song was about, just the mental image, the picture, but also you dedicated this entire album to your mom because there's a real true story behind your life and everything that you've been through that gives you what I'd like to say is an opportunity to write these kind of lyrics and put this kind of album together so that other people can feel it and heal from it too. So tell us a little about your life and what happened.
2: Yeah, I just grew up super poor, you know, single parent household.
0: Yep.
2: And so, you know, we just we struggled for a bit trying to like figure it out, but you know, through those struggles, you know, I think came some pretty cool songs, but Baby Mama is one of them that's like a really cool song where it's just a tribute to my mom for everything she was able to do, working two jobs, raising three kids, doing all that. And then Secondhand Smoke was basically the tribute to if she didn't have cigarettes doing all that, I don't know how she would have got through it.
0: She'd probably fall over.
2: Oh, yeah, I was her therapist.
0: Yeah.
2: It was the only 5 minutes she had was the front porch pack of cigarettes. That was like the only time she had to choose her.
0: Do you smoke?
2: I don't. Mama told me not to.
0: Ah!
2: Mama told me not to. And I listened, you know?
0: Yeah.
2: My sister did all the smoking. I was trying to be like the opposite of my sister because my sister was always stressing my mama to the max. And I was trying to be like, get the pendulum back to middle,
0: you were mama's boy, weren't you?
2: Absolutely.
0: Yeah, absolutely. I'm so glad that you recognize how hard she struggled and worked to make sure that you guys were good.
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0: urgent weather message. The National Weather Service in Cleveland has issued a severe thunderstorm warning for Trumbull County in northeastern Ohio, Portage County in northeastern Ohio, western Mahoning County in northeastern Ohio, southern Geauga County in northeastern Ohio, southeastern Medina County in northeastern Ohio, northern Stark County in northeastern Ohio, Summit County in northeastern Ohio, northern Wayne County in northeastern Ohio, until 9:45 p.m. Eastern Daylight Time. At 9:04 p.m. Eastern Daylight Time, severe thunderstorms were located along a line extending from near West Farmington to near Dalton, moving east at 35 miles per hour. Hazard, 60 miles per hour wind gusts. Source, radar indicated. Impact, expect damage to trees and power lines. Locations impacted include Akron, Canton, Warren, Worcester, Ravenna, Cuyahoga Falls, Massillon, Kent, Barberton, Green, Alliance, Hudson, Wadsworth, Niles, Twinsburg, Talmadge, North Canton, Streetsboro, Macedonia, and Louisville. For your protection, move to an interior room on the lowest floor of a building. Repeating, a severe thunderstorm warning has been issued until 9:45 p.m. Eastern Daylight Time for the following counties in Ohio: Geauga, Mahoning, Medina, Portage, Stark, Summit, Trumbull, and Wayne.
1: Yeah.
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0: The urgent weather message. The National Weather Service in Pittsburgh has issued a severe thunderstorm warning for northeastern Columbiana County in east central Ohio, northwestern Beaver County in western Pennsylvania, southern Lawrence County in western Pennsylvania, until 9:45.
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1: The urgent weather message. The National Weather Service in Cleveland has issued a severe thunderstorm warning for southeastern Trumbull County in northeastern Ohio, southeastern Portage County in northeastern Ohio, Mahoning County in northeastern Ohio, northeastern Starr County in northeastern Ohio, until 10:15 p.m. Eastern Daylight Time. At 9:31 p.m. Eastern Daylight Time, severe thunderstorms were located along a line extending from near Vienna Center to Louisville, moving southeast at 50 miles per hour. Hazard, 60 miles per hour wind gusts. Source, radar indicated. Impact, expect damage to trees and power lines. Locations impacted include Youngstown, Warren, Salem, Columbiana, Boardman, Alliance, Niles, North Canton, Campbell, Hubbard, Canfield, Cortland, Sebring, Lordstown, Vienna Center, Hilltop, Maplewood Park, Austintown, Struthers, and Girard. 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
1: Weather message. The National Weather Service in Pittsburgh has issued a severe thunderstorm warning for northern Columbiana County in east central Ohio, Mercer County in northwestern Pennsylvania, northwestern Butler County in west central Pennsylvania, northwestern Beaver County in western Pennsylvania, Lawrence County in western Pennsylvania, until 10:45 p.m. Eastern Daylight Time. At 9:40 p.m. Eastern Daylight Time, severe thunderstorms were located along a line from 5 miles west of Greenville to 14 miles west of Salem, or along a line from 10 miles north of Sharpsville to 14 miles west of Salem, moving east at 50 miles per hour. Hazard, 60 miles per hour wind gusts. Source, radar indicated. Impact, expect damage to roofs, siding, and trees. Locations impacted include Newcastle, Hermitage, Sharon, Salem, Grove City, Columbiana, East Palestine, Sharpsville, Elwood City, Greenville, Farrell, Slippery Rock, New Wilmington, Oakwood, Laetonia, Newcastle Northwest, New Waterford, Mercer, and Big Beaver. Seek shelter inside a well-built structure and stay away from windows. These storms are capable of producing damaging winds. Repeating, a severe thunderstorm warning has been issued until 10:45 p.m. Eastern Daylight Time for the following county, Columbiana, Ohio, and the following counties, in Pennsylvania, Lawrence and Mercer,

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0: So what's the rest of your 2026 looking like right now?
2: Yeah, we got, well, we just came off of touring, and we got Hold My Liquor's now going to radio. Mm-hmm. But I mean, right now, it's just keep writing songs, and I think we have a fall tour coming up, and just keep working on music, keep pushing this album. You know, I want to make sure that people are hearing it. I really love this album, and I think it needs a listen.
0: If you had 30 seconds to describe your new single, go for it right now.
2: Fun. Absolutely fun. Banger. Just a good time. It's sad, though, because it's kind of like my girl left me, but all because I'm drinking too much, you know. And if I'd have held her like a Hold My Liquor, she wouldn't be holding on to someone new. So it's a fun bop, but it is kind of depressing, which I think is a lot of my music. I like things that make you feel something, though.
0: Oh, you're dancing along. You're like, oh, wait a minute. My subconscious brain has now memorized, and my four-year-old is now singing back lyrics they probably shouldn't be about. Yeah.
2: I thrive and succeed in the negatives.
0: You know,
2: I feel comfortable in the negative.
0: I am comfortable being uncomfortable. Yeah. That's how I ended up with this job.
2: That's how we all get here. It's a very interesting job we all have.
0: Yeah. Is your girlfriend in the video? I thought I saw your girlfriend.
2: Oh, so we were doing short form content. Yeah. She slaps me in the face.
0: Yeah. That was her, wasn't
2: it?
0: Yeah.
2: Yeah.
0: Okay.
2: And she, did you see the pool ball one?
0: No.
2: Where she like hits me with a pool ball?
0: Yes. Yes, I did see that one. I did see that.
2: Yeah, she was like, I'm too busy. I don't know if I can make it. I was like, you get to slap me. And she was like,
0: I'll be right there.
2: I'll be right there.
0: She slapped you, huh?
2: She got me.
0: And when you guys were done, was she like, I'm so sorry. Because she's really sweet. Was she like, I'm so sorry?
2: No, she was like, let's do it again.
0: Uh-uh.
2: She's like, we didn't get it right that time, right? And I was like, no, we got it. And she's like, are you sure?
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39: A better life with Dr. Sanjay Gupta.
40: As someone who's been married nearly 25 years, I'll tell you, there's a lot of great things about having a spouse. And according to a new study out of the University of Miami Health System, marriage might even be linked to a lower risk of cancer. Why? While the researchers said people who are married are less likely to engage in risky behavior, they're more likely to get a nudge to go to regular preventive medicine appointments and screenings, and they have a partner to share the load of family obligations, household chores, and finances. No one is saying you should get married in the pursuit of better health. But if you are single, how can you build a strong support system to maybe get some of these same benefits? Do your own research, find out what's important, and then hold members of your squad accountable and let them hold you accountable as well. That can provide a lot of support. I'm Dr. Sanjay Gupta, helping you live a better life.
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0: As we celebrate the 4th of July once again, unleashing my controversial take. My name's Justin. This is the Overnight Ride. It has to do with hot dogs. They're just not good on the grill. I'd rather have them boiled on a roller or like pan fried on a flat top. On the grill, though, they just separate. Can never get the char right. And people always say, well, you haven't had my grilled hot dogs. I go, did you go to culinary school? I don't think you did. And charcoal's not going to change my mind. It's my preference. It's my opinion. I just get to say it here.
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0: 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Speaking of putting it back in the bottle, there is a Fireball whiskey seasoning. I believe they sell it at Dollar General. What are we using that for?
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0: My name's Justin. This is the Overnight Ride. Back from vacation. Thanks for sticking with Tyler throughout the week. I'm now back for the foreseeable future, the 1 week a year that I take, and I am peeling. My shoulders are so burnt. I expect this, and they are peeling. This might be too gross. I don't know. It's my show. I'll say what I want. When it peels, I try and get it off in one flake. It just doesn't flake everywhere. It's like one peel and then throw it out and then moisturize. Easier cleanup. I suspect no one else is like me. And I'm a little embarrassed that I just share that on the air.
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0: Usually we interview people on the show. I feel like Shane Proffitt could be my co-host. I'm Justin. It's the Overnight Ride. He did a little man on the street bit for CRS, which is here in Nashville. Happened a couple months ago. Did a pretty good job interviewing people. So instead of co-hosting, I may pitch. No, instead of interviewing, I may pitch him being my co-host. Maybe he could fill in for me when I go on vacation again.
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0: Megan Maroney, Medicine on the Overnight Ride. My name is Justin. Did Hardy spill something on Monday on the show? So we were just talking about music, being the music nerds that we were. And he said whether it be this artist or writing for this artist or writing for Megan Maroney or myself. And I caught it. I listened back to it. Is there a Hardy Megan Maroney thing happening very soon? Are we getting the deluxe version of Cloud Nine or maybe the new Hardy album? We'll have to wait and see. I don't know if you let anything slip, but we love to speculate here.
1: Be right back.
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14: You know, it's funny, when I think back to what the typical American dinner looked like when you and I were kids, there's usually some kind of meat featured at the center of the plate. Vegetables are there, but often thought of as a side dish. 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

0: 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Sins of the Father, his new album, out at the end of this month. And right around release date, he'll be on the show.
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0: 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Move on the overnight ride, inspired by Harry Potter. Not that song. Shaboozy, though. Related to the character. A kid who's not got much going on, but does feel extraordinary and thinks they can do extraordinary things. Said he read the books, watched the movies, and was inspired by a wizard.
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0: Waylon James, Water at a Wedding on the Overnight Ride. 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That's what happens, though. You get a cute dog, you're on the radio, people are excited to meet you, but then they start asking where the dog is.
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0: Justin, this is the Overnight Ride. Who's this?
1: Jeff the Joke Guy.
0: Jeff the Joke Guy checking in from Dallas, Texas. We'll make you laugh, make you groan, make you think. What do you got?
1: How can you tell the difference between a dog and a tree?
0: The difference between a dog and a tree. I feel like I know this one. Go ahead.
1: By the bark.
0: Oh, I knew that was coming. Oh.
1: I broke my finger last week. On the other hand, I'm okay.
0: Oh, I get it. I had to think about that one.
1: This prisoner is sitting in the electric chair, and the executioner says, "Any last words?" And the prisoner says, "Yes. I won't be shocked if this doesn't work." This is Jeff the Joke Guy, signing off.
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0: Ashley McBride, What If We Don't, on the overnight ride. 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

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Good morning. Hey, it's Margie. Yes, another hot one today. And yes, it's the 4th of July. We're going to talk about, in about two songs, all the good things coming up in July. Here's Ella Langley, and she's in Texas. 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

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On the way, some Blake Shelton. Right now, Tucker Wetmore. 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

0: That's Blake Shelton on K105. So it's July 4th. We are officially into July, and there's all kinds of cool things happening just this month. Of course, America's 250th birthday. But in sports, the World Cup runs through the 19th. The Tour de France starts this weekend. The MLB All-Star Game is July 14th. Golf's Open Championship starts the 16th. And the WNBA All-Star Game is July 25th. In theaters, Minions and Monsters is out. Moana's coming out this month. Netflix has a new adaptation of Little House on the Prairie. That's going to be interesting. That's going to be released on the 9th. All kinds of fun stuff happening in July.
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Driven up and down the coast a few times. London, Paris, paradise. But ain't got much memory. Other scenes come to think I missed them all. And damn, babe.

Speaking of the coast, remember Five for Beach, you and me. That sunset, cliffs by the sea, and the night rolled in. You still talk about that moon that I can't recall.

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we're going to break a travel record this weekend. 72.2 million Americans are expected to travel at least over 50 miles this weekend. About 61 million traveling by car, believe it or not.

105.1 K105. Well, this heat wave is happening over in Europe, just like it is here. So France had to ban something to keep people from, like, dying. I'll tell you about it in about two songs. Here's Carrie Underwood.

0: That's Morgan Wallen, just in case, on 105.1 K105, your hometown country station. Over in Europe, they're having the same heat wave we're having. So in France, government officials are banning the sale of alcohol at outdoor events during extreme weather. They're called booze bans in red alert zones. They're there to help emergency services avoid being overloaded with dehydration and heat stroke and drowning and accidents. And there's talk of doing it here, especially with the World Cup, everybody outside and all the games that we watch outside. There's been some
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Luke Combs was one of the performers at Alan Jackson's final concert. He played hard hat and a hammer.

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Live. So we gave away our final round of tickets to Y Live for you to see Jason Aldean and Eric Church next weekend. I'll be contacting the winners on Monday. Stay by your phone.

0: It's 105.1 K105. That's Jelly Roll. My name is Margie. They did a big survey of the favorite ice cream flavors by state. Some states went the classic route, vanilla, chocolate. Others got creative. Overall, strawberry is number one in 15 states, more than any other flavor. Ohio, strawberry is king. PA, see, I am a PA girl. The favorite flavor there is chocolate chip, which is my favorite. But I'll buy my ice cream over in PA, but I'll still get my gas.
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1: Hey girl, what's up? I know it's late, but I knew you'd pick it up. Nah, I ain't drunk.

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It's 105.1 K105. This is Margie. So it's supposed to go up to 90 today and maybe a shower or a thunderstorm in the evening, which could be good. Get everything soaking wet before we set off fireworks, since it's been so dry this week.

0: Marty, favorite country song on K105. This is Margie, and we've got a poll question up on our K105 Facebook page. We just want to know, what are your plans for the holiday weekend? Just drop us your answer in the comments. Also, do you know that AnthroCon is going on in Pittsburgh this weekend? It's going to be 90 degrees today. It's been so hot. Do you know what AnthroCon is? It's the furry convention. That's where people dress up in the big furry costumes and they have a parade and all of this. That is happening this weekend in this heat.
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105.1 K105. Cody Johnson did an interview a couple of days ago and said he's having a great life right now, but it was really dark there for a while. He wants everyone to know he's just like us. Been good.

It's 105.1 K105. After all the chaos of the weekend is over, you can go to the Canfield Summer Concert Series on Monday night. In the Canfield, Green starts at 7. Just bring your lawn chairs. Justified will be the band playing. Hopefully the weather will hold up for that. Here's Megan Maroney.

0: Sam Hunt with Leave the Night on K105. Are you familiar with the term summer ween? Summer ween, W-E-E-N. It's basically, we celebrate Halloween a little bit in the summer, kind of like Christmas in July. Well, Bath & Body Works, who now is starting to have brick and mortar stores again, they have a new summer ween collection. Things like Vampire Blood and Ghoul Friend in body care and home fragrances, Carnival Fog, cotton candy cobwebs, pumpkin carving, spooky popcorn. They have candles and soap and sanitizers and things like that. And they have a whole lot of deals going on there, too, so you might want to check it out. I love Halloween. It's my favorite holiday.
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you think you want to go to the movies just to cool off, 40 Days and 40 Nights is in the theater this weekend. Enola Holmes 3 and Minions and Monsters. That's the one I want to see. Here's Jason Aldean.

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1: I ain't rich, but I damn sure wanna be.

According to Google research, the most favorite mixed drink right now is an old fashioned. 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

A former airline employee has some great advice if you're going to fly this summer. Don't wear shorts. If they have to pull out the emergency slide, you will get some serious friction burns sliding down that thing.

0: reminded you a little while ago that Jason Aldean and Eric Church going to be in town Friday and Saturday, next Friday and Saturday, and they're going to do it up big in downtown Youngstown. They're going to have festivities downtown starting at 2 with local acts and DJs, a big party. So they're saying maybe park at the Covelli Center, hang out downtown for a while, and then head up to Stambaugh Stadium. It's uphill, it's about a mile, but...
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105.1 K105. This is Margie, and I am heading on out. JT will be here tomorrow at 2, and we'll both be back Monday morning bright and early at 5 o'clock. I leave you with Luke Bryan.

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day, Potts Farm was a place to go. 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

urgent weather message. The National Weather Service in Pittsburgh has issued a severe thunderstorm warning for Northern Columbiana County and East Central Ohio until 3 p.m. Eastern Daylight Time. At 2:16 p.m. Eastern Daylight Time, a severe thunderstorm was located over Salem, moving east at 25 miles per hour. Hazard, 60 miles per hour wind gusts. Source, radar indicated. Impact, expect damage to roofs, siding, and trees. Locations impacted include Salem, Columbiana, East Palestine, Lisbon, Laetonia, New Waterford, Hunterdon, Rogers, Guilford Lake State Park, Winona, New Garden, North Georgetown, East Rochester, and Homeworth. Seek shelter inside a well-built structure and stay away from windows. The storm is capable of producing damaging winds. Repeating, a severe thunderstorm warning has been issued until 3 p.m. Eastern Daylight Time for the following county: Columbiana, Ohio,

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urgent weather message. The National Weather Service in Pittsburgh has issued a severe thunderstorm warning for Carroll County in East Central Ohio, Southwestern Columbiana County in East Central Ohio, Northeastern Tuscarawas County in East Central Ohio, until 3:15 p.m. Eastern Daylight Time. At 2:31 p.m. Eastern Daylight Time, a severe thunderstorm was located 10 miles northeast of Dover, moving east at 20 miles per hour. Hazard, 60 miles per hour wind gusts. Source, radar indicated. Impact, expect damage to roofs, siding, and trees. Locations impacted include Carrollton, Augusta, Malvern, Mineral City, Hanoverton, Delroy, Mechanicstown, East Rochester, and Atwood Lake. Seek shelter inside a well-built structure and stay away from windows. The storm is capable of producing damaging winds. Repeating, a severe thunderstorm warning has been issued until 3:15 p.m. Eastern Daylight Time for the following counties in Ohio, Carroll, Columbiana, and Tuscarawas.

urgent weather message. The National Weather Service in Pittsburgh has issued a severe thunderstorm warning for Carroll County in East Central Ohio, Southwestern Columbiana County in East Central Ohio, Northeastern Tuscarawas County in East Central Ohio, until 3:15 p.m. Eastern Daylight Time. At 2:31 p.m. Eastern Daylight Time, a severe thunderstorm was located 10 miles northeast of Dover, moving east at 20 miles per hour. Hazard, 60 miles per hour wind gusts. Source, radar indicated. Impact, expect damage to roofs, siding, and trees. Locations impacted include Carrollton, Augusta, Malvern, Mineral City, Hanoverton, Delroy, Mechanicstown, East Rochester, and Atwood Lake. Seek shelter inside a well-built structure and stay away from windows. The storm is capable of producing damaging winds. Repeating, a severe thunderstorm warning has been issued until 3:15 p.m. Eastern Daylight Time for the following counties in Ohio, Carroll, Columbiana, and Tuscarawas,

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25: A better life with Dr. Sanjay Gupta.
26: When we talk about how much exercise someone should get, current guidelines call for about 150 minutes of moderate intensity exercise or 75 minutes of vigorous intensity exercise every week. New study out of the UK makes a strong case for vigorous exercise if and when you can do it. Now, researchers determined that even little bursts of vigorous exercise can significantly reduce someone's risk of 8 different diseases: dementia, type 2 diabetes, fatty liver disease, chronic respiratory disease, chronic kidney disease, immune-mediated inflammatory diseases, major cardiovascular events, and atrial fibrillation. We're not talking about complicated training programs here. Just work with what you can into your everyday life. If you are breathless and unable to speak in complete sentences, then you've hit the mark. I'm Dr. Sanjay Gupta, helping you live a better life.
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urgent weather message. The National Weather Service in Pittsburgh has issued a severe thunderstorm warning for northern Columbiana County and east central Ohio, northwestern Beaver County in western Pennsylvania, southwestern Lawrence County in western Pennsylvania, until 3:30 p.m. Eastern Daylight Time. At 2:52 p.m. Eastern Daylight Time, a severe thunderstorm was located near Lisbon, or 7 miles south of Salem, moving east at 20 miles per hour. Hazard, 60 miles per hour wind gusts. Source, radar indicated. Impact, expect damage to roofs, siding, and trees. Locations impacted include Salem, Columbiana, East Palestine, Lisbon, Latonia, New Waterford, Hunterdon, Rogers, South North PJ, Lake Tomahawk, Beaver Creek State Park, Guilford Lake State Park, Winona, Negley, New Garden, and North Georgetown. Seek shelter inside a well-built structure and stay away from windows. The storm is capable of producing damaging winds. Repeating, a severe thunderstorm warning has been issued until 3:30 p.m. Eastern Daylight Time for the following county: Columbiana, Ohio, and Lawrence, Pennsylvania.

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Hey, starting Monday, we've got your free tickets to see Tim McGraw at Blossom on the 17th. The winning starts Monday when you've got K105 cranked up while you're doing whatever.

urgent weather message. The National Weather Service in Pittsburgh has issued a severe thunderstorm warning for northeastern Columbiana County in east central Ohio, northern Beaver County in western Pennsylvania, southwestern Lawrence County in western Pennsylvania, until 3:45 p.m. Eastern Daylight Time. At 3:15 p.m. Eastern Daylight Time, a severe thunderstorm was located 7 miles west of Elwood City, or 7 miles east of East Palestine, moving east at 20 miles per hour. Hazard, 60 miles per hour wind gusts. Source, radar indicated. Impact, expect damage to roofs, siding, and trees. Locations impacted include Beaver Falls, East Palestine, Elwood City, Big Beaver, New Beaver, West Mayfield, Elport, Coppell, Wampum, South New Castle, New Galilee, Enon Valley, Darlington, Eastvale, Homewood, South North PJ, and Negley. Seek shelter inside a well-built structure and stay away from windows. The storm is capable of producing damaging winds. Repeating, a severe thunderstorm warning has been issued until 3:45 p.m. Eastern Daylight Time for the following county: Columbiana, Ohio, and Lawrence, Pennsylvania.

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6: 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Anyone who transports, enters, possesses, uses, or sells fireworks in Pennsylvania without permission from the appropriate authorities, subject to criminal and civil penalties.
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0: urgent weather message. The National Weather Service in Pittsburgh has issued a severe thunderstorm warning for southeastern Columbiana County and east central Ohio, north central Allegheny County in southwestern Pennsylvania, southwestern Butler County in west central Pennsylvania, central Beaver County in western Pennsylvania, Hancock County in northern West Virginia, until 4:15 p.m. Eastern Daylight Time. At 3:25 p.m. Eastern Daylight Time, a severe thunderstorm was located near New Brighton, or near Beaver Falls, moving east at 20 miles per hour. Hazard, 60 miles per hour wind gusts. Source, radar indicated. Impact, expect damage to roofs, siding, and trees. Locations impacted include McCandless Township, Cranberry, Franklin Park, East Liverpool, Aliquippa, Beaver Falls, Monica, Hampton Township, Economy, Ambridge, Wexford, New Brighton, Beaver, Calcutta, Baden, Zillionople, Rochester, Oleoville, Harmony Township, and Seven Fields. Seek shelter inside a well-built structure and stay away from windows. This storm is capable of producing damaging winds. Repeating, a severe thunderstorm warning has been issued until 4:15 p.m. Eastern Daylight Time for the following county, Columbiana, Ohio.
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0: 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Happy birthday, America. Shotgun Taylor here. Two ordinances passed recently in Struthers will alter the way neighborhoods look from the street this summer by changing what's allowed for recreation in a property's front yard. So that means no trampolines and no swimming pools. Well, all right, fine. Reminds me, when I lived in Nashville, a neighbor had a above-ground pool in their front yard. It was very handy.
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6: 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Anyone who transports, enters, possesses, uses, or sells fireworks in Pennsylvania without permission from the appropriate authorities is subject to criminal and civil penalties.
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28: If I were to ask you what makes for a good night's sleep, you'd probably say a dark, quiet room, not too many things on your mind. 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You might be delightfully surprised. I'm Dr. Sanjay Gupta, helping you live a better life.
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Starting Monday, we've got your free tickets for Tim McGraw's show down at Blossom on the 17th. When I'm starting Monday and every day next week, when you've got K105 cranked up while you're doing whatever.

urgent weather message. The National Weather Service in Pittsburgh has issued a severe thunderstorm warning for Carroll County and East Central Ohio, Southern Columbiana County and East Central Ohio, Northern Harrison County in East Central Ohio, Northern Jefferson, Ohio County in East Central Ohio, Hancock County in Northern West Virginia, until 4:45 p.m. Eastern Daylight Time. At 3:58 p.m. Eastern Daylight Time, a severe thunderstorm was located 10 miles northwest of Carrollton, moving east at 15 miles per hour. Hazard, 60 miles per hour wind gusts and small hail. Source, radar indicated. Impact, expect damage to roofs, siding, and trees. Locations impacted include Wharton, East Liverpool, Wellsville, Carrollton, Toronto, Calcutta, Wintersville, Lisbon, Chester, New Cumberland, Augusta, Saleenville, Malvern, Newell, Seo, Jewett, Bergholz, Amsterdam, and Richmond. Seek shelter inside a well-built structure and stay away from windows. This storm is capable of producing damaging winds. Repeating, a severe thunderstorm warning has been issued until 4:45 p.m. Eastern Daylight Time for the following counties in Ohio, Carroll, and Columbiana.

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the urgent weather message. The National Weather Service in Pittsburgh has issued a severe thunderstorm warning for southeastern Columbiana County and east central Ohio, northwestern Allegheny County in southwestern Pennsylvania, southern Butler County in west central Pennsylvania, Beaver County in western Pennsylvania, Hancock County in northern West Virginia, until 5:15 p.m. Eastern Daylight Time. At 4:10 p.m. Eastern Daylight Time, a severe thunderstorm was located near Midland, or near East Liverpool, moving east at 25 miles per hour. Hazard, 60 miles per hour wind gusts. Source, radar indicated. Impact, expect damage to roofs, siding, and trees. Locations impacted include Ross Township, McCandless Township, Cranberry, Moon Township, Butler, Franklin Park, East Liverpool, Aliquippa, Beaver Falls, Monica, Shaler Township, Hampton Township, Economy, O'Hara Township, Bellevue, Ambridge, and Wexford. Seek shelter inside a well-built structure and stay away from windows. This storm is capable of producing damaging winds. Repeating, a severe thunderstorm warning has been issued until 5:15 p.m. Eastern Daylight Time for the following county: Columbiana, Ohio,

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Speaking of the USA, World Cup action. We play Belgium Monday night in the round of 16. We got this. 105.1 K105. Shotgun Taylor and Zach John King.

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0: Eric Church in town, week from tonight for the second night of Why Live, 105.1 K105. Hopefully you're going with tickets you won here on K105. Speaking of Eric Church, his whiskey brand came out with a limited edition bottle called The Declaration in celebration of America's 250th birthday. It's a modern reimagining of the spirits distilled by George Washington at his Mount Vernon estate. 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
8: 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Anyone who transports, enters, possesses, uses, or sells fireworks in Pennsylvania without permission from the appropriate authorities is subject to criminal and civil penalties.
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1: Gee, I wonder what Brandy's singing about there. Remember, all bourbon is whiskey, but not all whiskey is bourbon.
2: 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And Jack Daniels is whiskey, not bourbon. 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

it ever not going to be hot again? Yeah, eventually. Jim Lowboy says a little bit of a break from it tomorrow and into the early part of next week, but nothing that we're going to call, like, you know, fall-like. 105.1 K105.

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1: 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And the 4th of July is America's top beer drinking holiday. 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

0: 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The winning starts Monday, and every...
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Jason Aldean in town, Friday night, Y Live, night one, Eric Church, night two, week from tonight, 105.1 K105 Shotgun with new country from Tyler Hubbard.

will never complain about cold weather again. Oh, yes, we will. Who's kidding who? 105.1 K105. Jim Lowboy says, bit of a break from the heat tomorrow, although he's saying it's not going to be something we'll say is fall-like.

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13: 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Number one, nutrition. 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

hate to bring up Monday at this point in a long weekend, but starting Monday, we've got your free tickets to see Tim McGraw down at Blossom on the 17th. When I'm starting Monday and every day next week when you've got K105 cranked up.

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London, Paris, paradise. But ain't got much memory. Other scenes come to think I missed them all. And damn, babe.

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That sunset, cliffs by the sea, and the night rolled in. And you still talk about that moon that I can't recall, but God, I saw all I needed to.

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Speaking of drinky poos, today is America's biggest beer drinking holiday. And also today we're going to be consuming 150 million hot dogs. Most of those, hopefully, just with mustard on them. I have never had a hot dog with ketchup on it. 105.1 K105 and Hudson Westbrook.

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So you heard that Kroger bought Giant Eagle for a whole bunch of money. So the big question is, are all Giant Eagles now going to be known as Kroger? And do we call them Kroger or Krogers? Most importantly, are my perks remain intact, thank goodness? 105.1 K105. 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

0: There goes my Ella Bobella and be her, Ella Langley, on 105.1 K105, your hometown country station. Happy 4th of July, everybody. So what's your ideal July 4th barbecue plate look like? According to a YouGov poll, these are the mains and sides people say are a must for the ideal barbecue plate. Number one, burgers/cheeseburgers. Number two, hot dogs. Number three, ribs. Then you got your potato salad and corn
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4: 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Anyone who transports, into, possesses, uses, or sells fireworks in Pennsylvania without permission from the appropriate authorities is subject to criminal and civil penalties.
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hate to bring up Monday at this point in the weekend, but starting Monday, we've got your free tickets to see Tim McGraw down at Blossom on the 17th. When I'm starting Monday and every day next week when you've got K105 cranked up.

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5: Not all screen time is created equal, and a new study out of Sweden is helping us understand this even better. So researchers followed more than 20,000 people over nearly two decades and determined that passive screen time, like sitting on the couch and watching television, raised someone's risk of dementia. 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I'm Dr. Sanjay Gupta, helping you live a better life.
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0: 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Shane Proffitt talking here a little about his favorite song from his EP.
1: I am extremely proud of every song, and I legitimately am. But getting to have a song with Randy Houser, unbelievable. And there's also a soft spot for the title track, Population Me. I got to write that with Dan Tominski. Still to this day, my all-time favorite movie is Oh, Brother, Where Art Thou?
0: Yes.
1: And those of y'all that don't know, that Dan Tominski is actually singing. It's not George Clooney. So Dan has like 14 Grammys or something like that. He's unbelievable.
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24: You know, it's funny, when I think back to what the typical American dinner looked like when you and I were kids,
9: 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Vegetables are there, but often thought of as a side dish. 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